0: Yeah, drop it on our trailer.
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1: A firm. At the office.
0: Okay, we're passing down. We'll be there just a moment. Satchel 345.
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0: 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Checking on follow physical.
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0: from time. Detail on Gerald. I'm just going to go down to the caller real quick. Then we can probably clear.
1: Okay.
0: Central 34-5.
1: Go ahead.
0: I'm at the caller's house. I think he said it was 6155.

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Good. Edward George Henry, 468 on a black GMC Sierra. 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
1: 26.
0: And we at Restore Church, 418 West Main Street, cross off Steele and Dexter. You're making contact with a Brittany Blade. She went to service there this evening, had her bike parked out front, and someone took it while the service was going on.
1: Twenty 32.

0: 3412 from Central. Can you copy other?
1: Go ahead.
0: Taking contact with Ronald Klaus. He resides at 41 DeWitt Street, 41 DeWitt, Hoffman Division Street, in regard to a civil matter. I believe his family is trying to take his home from him.
1: Correct.
0: 2013.

0: 345.
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0: I'm clear left. Reference the Walmart call. Does anybody need contact on that?
1: Am I? Negative.
0: Clear. And it looks like 3410 may have resolved the Rajala tariffs. Not sure where that stands.
1: And was working on that prior to a previous call. I was not able to finalize it, I do believe.
2: You said it's your time at

0: go on.
1: It does sound as though the subject that they were wanting checked on, Cynthia, did call back and state that she was home and was doing okay.
0: Clear the complainant. Advise that.
1: Okay.
0: Clear. With that in mind, the West Spring and the Rochelle areas can probably be cleared off the board. I'll take a look at the other ones holding.

0: Roger.
1: You can head out to 630 Johnson Street, 630 Johnson Woodview Apartments, apartment 213 off of Prospect Street. Just to make contact with David, our caller, the 14-year-old male sitting that. His mom and her boyfriend are screaming at each other, just verbal at this time.
0: Clear.
1: 2044.

0: Go ahead.
1: Are you familiar with the 7204 East Grand River Lot 389 from earlier on the day?
0: You were cut off. I didn't copy.
1: Are you familiar with the Lot 389 in Sunset Ridge from earlier today?
0: Negative.
1: We had a possible suicidal subject out there. Officers were unable to make contact and requested that the neighbor called back. If you have seen, that's that call that's on the board. Caller is a Caitlin Becker neighbor. Called about 1945, stating that he was back working on his bike. I advised to call back. He left and she has not called back yet.
0: Clear.
1: Tony, please.

0: Nashville 345.
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0: If you could clear me from that, I'm going to take the verbal domestic before that.
1: Okay, 24/7.
2: Just to be, just to confirm, 30 for the verbal domestic, I'd be looking for 750 Eastern River, lot 41, making contact with a Chris and Rondell Van White. They have been separated and have not received another call from them.
0: Clear.
2: 23.

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0: 526, go ahead.
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0: Clear, 23-9.
2: Central, 493.
0: 493.
2: This is clear, training. You can put me on the board.
0: Good evening, 23-9. 493, what car are you in?
2: 66.
0: Clear, thank you.

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1: 2050.

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1: I'm out.
0: 2055.

Porto from Central. Go ahead. My apologies. I'm not sure if you would be able to divert from your current call. I just received a call from 377 Summit Street named Maya Powers. She did not want to provide much information for me. Seemed very afraid to share information. I am showing an Alan Joe Jackson trespass from that property. She did say somebody was there but left before getting what they wanted. I'm clear out of here if I can't head that way. Okay, thank you.

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0: In reference to lot 389, we've driven by there twice in the last 25 minutes and have not observed anybody outside.
1: Okay, thank you.

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0: 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Do you know what unit she's in?
1: B5, B as in boy 5.
0: Clear, thank you.

0: 7426, can you copy the next?
1: Go ahead.
0: 7062 Brooks Road, across of Elm Road and Ashley Lane. You're making contact with Keegan McMahons. He's advising his 16-year-old son got mad because he was going to be grounded, and he left the home without permission. It's going to be a Jameson Tishbon. I also have the dad's TX if you'd like.
1: Clear. Stand by one second.
0: Standing by.
1: Curry 345, we're going to go to the Purple Domestic, and then we'll take care of that after.
0: Clear.

0: 4926 from Central, can you copy call?
1: 26.
0: 543 Harrison Street, cross of Brown and Mill, making contact with Michael Schumacher. He's advising his son, Alex Manning, got jumped. He also was like EMS. I'm going to get them started.
1: Number.
0: 2103.

Dispatch, True Life EMS. We respond for a assault victim, 543 Harrison Street, 543 Harrison Street, cross of Brown and Mill. I have limited information at this time. I think he was assaulted and would like EMS, Central Spear, 2104.

0: The caller was making several threats on the phone call. Three, go ahead.
1: On route from south of town. The suspect isn't on scene, correct?
0: Correct. He left, headed towards Perks.

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1: Now you can show me out.
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0: We'll be out of lock 45.

0: 85 Central Dispatch, two countywide units and available 49 units view on the area of Cleveland southbound from Main Street for a black and color hybrid vehicle, Hunter make and model. Driver is a blonde male, white shirt, approximately in his 20s. Caller stated that they witnessed a bike under his vehicle, and the male was outside of his car in the street yelling at a bunch of kids. They all dispersed from the area at the 10th Central Militant.
1: Go ahead.
2: Audi, I'll sit here if you want to go ahead and look for Marcos Ray on a bike. Might be on the bike trail from Cleveland or maybe going to another park.
1: Contact coming out, Kelsey, now.
0: Central's clear.
1: Central 493 referenced the POL. They may have struck a child somewhere.
0: Affirm. That is what the caller believed it looked like. However, they all began to disperse shortly after. The bicycles all headed towards the bike trail, and the vehicle also headed south of Cleveland.
1: Okay, where did that happen at?
0: The intersection of Main and Cleveland.
1: Got it. That description one more time, please.
0: Black hybrid vehicle, white male, blonde hair, white t-shirt. Back selling this 20.
1: Copy.
0: 2011.

0: 345 from Central.
1: Good.
0: We have another call coming back in from 5935 Nash Highway. Caller is an Aaron Lee, who stated that her husband is being aggressive. Husband is a Kenneth Lee, that he pushed her outside of the house. We're getting further information. Would you be able to add to that?
1: Okay.
0: I think you 2115.
2: So I'll be clear, Harrison Street, just be all in the area.
0: Clear, 2117.
2: Good. She saw the big afro. Good question. I'm not sure. Said he was wearing jeans and a dark shirt. He's got a bike and has a dog with him.
3: Okay.

0: from Central.
1: Right.
0: Besides our caller says there are firearms in the house, however, they are all in the safe. Our male subject has been drinking today. He's intoxicated currently. Earlier in the day, he did grab her. There has been no assault since.
1: Clear.
0: Anyone need to?

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1: So I'm back in the car. You should make clear.
0: 2122.

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1: Thank you.
0: 3124. -2, County. 3412, go ahead.
2: I'll be clear at last. Break. 3-4-5.
3: Go ahead.
2: Do you want me to point that way?
3: Yeah, if you're available.
2: Hey, sir, do you want me to prioritize?
3: Negative.
0: Just there.

Pioneer County Central Dispatch, Stewart County Rod Unit, and 49 DOL in the area of Little Caesars. Caller states there was an older white Blazer that was driving backwards on the wrong side of the road on 66. Did a figure eight in the middle of the roadway and then headed west on Miller Street. There were also some people chasing them, yelling at them. Nothing further. Central's clear, 2126.

0: Good.
1: Down on Delano Street, looking for 26 suspect. I believe I have a white blazer. Copy, please.
0: Good. Okay,

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0: 2008 Chevy Blazer registered to Cameron Wolf out of Orleans. Expiration is 11/19/26. EAV's
1: yes. I'm clear. Is that subject clear file on the hold?
2: Five, you can show me how it was Chuck's.
0: Oh, Chuck's to me, one to me.

0: 34-2016 Central, copy that. $5, stand by.
1: I'm clear. He's down here at Pantline Delano Street, just pulling through a residence, so I'll be clear of it.
0: 2129.
1: 26 and 3. Right. I see him down here in South Island. FYI. Okay. I'm gonna head to the house there and check and talk with mom.

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1: Correct.
0: Working on verifying this address, but if you want to head this way towards 718 East Main Street, 718 East Main Street, I have a caller on line stating that her grandson, Marcos, just arrived home, stating that he was jumped.
1: 26 and I are clear.
0: 21-3.

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0: 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Central, your status. Central from 3412, I just arrived. Please cancel. Clear, thank you. Other units, are you clear?
1: 26, I'm clear.
0: 1-3-4.

0: to Mays Corner. My partner is on the phone with a male advising his son was also jumped, and we're not getting much information from him.
1: Do you tell me how it's the Manning crew?
0: Clear, 2135.
1: Center out.
0: 2135.

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1: Okay, 21-21.

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1: Okay. Not surprised.
0: No, they're here at Jefferson and Maine.
2: Nash status.
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1: Four, go ahead.
0: You can make head to 1417 East Grand River Avenue, 14117 East Grand River, Oliveira's there in Portland, making contact with the employee there, stated that they had a driver take food to the American Heritage Inn and the subject attempts to pay with a fake $100 bill.
1: Go.
0: 21, 15.

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1: 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I'll be clear here shortly.
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1: Right.
0: We're all clear. I'm going to be in route to receive you with the mail.
1: Clear. Central 4312. Good. Could you put me on back on the first call I started with the civil dispute at DeWitt Street? Hey, sir.

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1: Be greatly appreciated. Thank you.
0: No problem. Central Copy Direct.
2: All right, copy. Thank you. Sandy Sykes, dispatch to building fire. If you could respond to the area 1527 West State Street, 1527 West State Street. Make contact with trailer 112, apartment 112. Andrea Shepard stated that there were a group of teens lighting things on fire in the field. They said they would direct you to where the location of the fire is at. So the fire is out, but there are still coals burning. 10-16.

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1: Good.
0: If you could head out to 1527 West State Street, 1527 West State, Apartment 112, making contact with an Andrea Shepard. She stated that there were a group of teens lighting objects on fire in the field there. We have fire headed out that way as well. Stated that the fire is out. There's just coals there. Not sure what they were lighting on fire, but find the situation suspicious.
1: Okay.
0: 9217. Central from 3412. Good. I'm out. 2217. Four, go ahead.
1: I'm out 1527 West Day.
0: Yeah, no, 2217.

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1: 2219.
0: Central 3426.
1: 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Disregarding.

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0: Okay.
1: 22, 22, break 34, 12, your status?

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0: Out of receiving.
1: 22, 29.

0: 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Can you have WTX?
1: Good.
0: You're making contact with Tony at 616-638-2229. He is Brittany Slade's roommate. He just wants to give you a better description of that stolen bicycle.
1: Where?
0: 2233.

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0: 112 West Riverside Drive, cross of State and Arnold Alley. Been making contact with Angela. She's advising a white SUV with a black fender. He's driving past her house, tormenting her son. 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

0: 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Clear of last.
1: 2255. Can you copy the next?
0: Go ahead.

Vosper and South Street. This call came in at 2029. The neighbor advising there's a dog howling, thinks it might be her. Perfect. 2256.

0: 车分奔错车了。
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0: 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I didn't hear anything. 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
1: Okay, 2310.

0: 3426. Can you copy a well-being check?
1: Go ahead.
0: Unsure on the actual address. Caller stated it was the corner of Washington and Pleasant and Hubbardston, Washington and Pleasant. She said it's a blue house, kitty corner from the park. She's advising there's a male there who was outside with four children and was yelling at them, swearing at them, and she wanted the children checked on. This came in at 1910.
1: 26 from 5. I think I got your blazer here. Carter and Lincoln. Okay, we'll get that to you. Plate, but it dipped into an empty lot and really doesn't want to pull out.

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0: 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I'm going to make contact with it. We're going to lot off Lincoln on the north side near Harder.
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1: Anklus has it. 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
0: I just need the caller.
1: White in color. I appreciate it.
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1: Standby.

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1: Go ahead.
0: Cindy, Sunset Ridge, lot 409. They said that it's going to be one of the new trailers. They believe it's 409. It's going to be all the way by the back, by where, right across from Wagon Wheel. She said they're there playing loud music. Also believes 3500 is involved. And just likes them to quiet down so he can sleep.
1: Clear.
0: 011.

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0: 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I'll start with 6.
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0: 039.

Central Dispatch. Countywide units in the area of Darby Road North from Grand River. Bill for a gray van. Caller was on Morrison Lake and Pack Lake, said that the gray van stopped the problem, slammed on his brakes, put it in reverse, and came at him really fast. He backed up in time before he got hit, and then they took off driving at a very slow speed and driving erratic. Central clear, 043.

Hold your status. Here's 0.4.

0: 34, 34. 12 o'clock. They were asked to turn the music down, so I'll be clear of it.
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1: Go ahead.
0: Making contact with Matthew Kingsbury. He resides at 147 Homer Street, 147 Homer Street, number 10, Costa Branch and Pearl. In regards to MDOP, believes that he has a couple neighbors who have harmed his chicken.
1: Yes.
0: 046.
2: 12 from 5.
1: Go ahead.
2: I just got off TX with him, and I'm heading up there right now to deal with that.
0: Central's clear.

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1: Good.
0: 648 Hackett Street, cross of State and Taylor Court. You contacted with Kelly Avaro. She's waiting outside that residence in a silver Traverse. She has a black pit bull that she believes was at this house. It was in her yard, so she took it back. However, nobody's answering the door.
1: Clear.
0: 049.

0: and it came from Central.
1: Central, good.
0: They were able to knock loud enough to have the owner answer the door. That's been returned. You can just press.
1: Down clear.

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1: In contact with Catherine Hubbard via TX. She is at work at Magnum Years in Alto. Says that she's receiving text messages of someone threatening to come to her home at 3213 West Bricker Road in Orleans to steal her dog.
0: I'm clear. Is that going to be Western 91?

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One 26.

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3412 with that call. Go ahead. You can head out eastbound 96 at Hastings Road, looking for a 2017 Ford Escape, gray in color, from a car to your accident, not drivable. Great. 131.

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0: 142. 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
1: Go ahead.
0: Lake County is out with a Robert Michael Heist, showing one out of your department, statewide pickup, civil four and above child, 8,203 cash money bond.
1: You said Lake County?
0: Agram, they'd like to know if you'd like a hold, please.
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0: County advised they're able to place a hold for 24 hours.
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Central for 3412. 12, go ahead. I'm out. 155. Central from 3412, you got your plane. Absolutely, go ahead. Edward, Frank, Nora, 1595 on a gray Ford Escape, if you could just add it, please.

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I'll be clear of the scene and that's where the auto is there, Andrew.

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0: 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I'm out of service. 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
0: 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Looks like 3, Tom King, 68.
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0: I'm clear. Can you copy a deer that needs to be dispatched? It's going to be Kiefer Highway, just south of Grand River. Kiefer just south of Grand River. South of the tractor place on the west side of the roadway in the grassy area. Caller hit it. She was able to drive away, but she said the deer is very injured.
1: Okay.
0: Thank you. 554.

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0: Cardier, Clarksville, and Tasker. You want me to give it to 7-4 so you can get to the station to get your partner?
1: The 7-4 from 6-3, where are you at? I've been in Ionia. I can point out that way and take that for you. Okay, or you can bring it to me either way. I'll just give you a text.
0: Vienna, and he's requested Green's towing. We're calling him now.
1: Six is clear.

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1: 6-4-9-8, good morning.
0: Good morning. Just stopping to talk with an individual on Sunfield between York and Smith Lake. You hit a deer, car's not drivable, you got a tow on the way.
1: Did you do a report for him?
0: He's non-commercial, so I cannot.
1: Okay.
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1: Okay, thank you. 9-8 clear.
0: 9-8 clear, and I won't be on your guys' board today. I'm just passing through.
1: Okay, clear. Thank you.

0: 498 from 63.
1: Go ahead.
0: You said he was at Sunfield in York?
1: Sunfield, just south of York.
0: No, I'm clear. How far down? I'm not seeing any vehicles.
1: He should be just before that little stretch of woods, then LVS and RNH on the way to come get him.
0: Down there.

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1: Go ahead.
0: Green's in that vehicle. I'll be there.
1: 7 a.m.

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1: Fine.
0: We see where the car derailment took place. The vehicle's no longer here. So we will be clear of it. Just let us know if we get a call from him. Need to report.
1: Okay, I'm clear. 4067 status.
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1: 3414, good morning.
0: Good morning. 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
0: 520 Howard Street, 52 Howard. Check that 520 Howard between Ashfield and York. Make contact with Jesse Robinson. He's got some sort of a pit bull mix in front of his residence. Very aggressive and preventing him from getting to his vehicle to take his daughter to school.
1: Yeah.
0: 727.

0: 3414, copy the call. On the Fred Meyer Trail off of West Riverside, the entrance right across from Amazon Drive, caller states there's damage to the bridge on the trail. Think someone cut it down.
1: I'm clear and route.
0: Claire, if you want to make contact with Wendy Sullivan, she lives at 4282 Amazon Drive and heard what she thought was a chainsaw early this morning.
1: Clear.
0: 731.

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0: Morning, come on the board. We're trying to find detail.
1: Good morning. I'm not detail. You want hourly status checks?
0: No, thanks. That's all right. If you get any crash, something's pressure, I'll take.
1: Great. Thank you. Appreciate it.

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1: Good.
0: I'll be clear of this address. I'm going to be checking the area for the dog.
1: 1-7-3-9.

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1: Good.
0: It's going to be in front of 604 West Washington between Kimball and King Alley. Grand Prix, white in color. Edward Paul Victor, 279.
1: Okay.
0: 740.
2: 3626 South Front. 626 South Front, cross Marion Maple. 23-year-old female, Jeff Bain, conscious lawyer, breathing normally. Just clear 740.
0: 20 key, copy your call. Disregard. All right, 28 from South Front. As the vehicle does come back to 612 West Washington.
1: 728, I think you were looking for 2024.
0: Oh, I'm sorry, we had 28 attached to it. 420, were you clear, sir?
1: I'm clear, Roger.
0: 741.

0: 3414 from Sutton.
1: Scott.
0: The female that you just spoke to, she's right at Amazon Drive. She said that you wanted her to call. She fell on the bridge, and it's right at Amazon, she said.
1: I'm clear.

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1: 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I'm going to get flipped around.
0: Okay.

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0: Can you show me out at 545 Howard Street? I follow up for this. No checks.
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2: Good morning, we'll be in service. Houston, Alonia, Car 3. 3472 will be in service. Level low, Car 2.
1: Clear, good morning, 8 o'clock. 6474 status. AM 46-7 status.
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2: 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Adam 5-1, Sam Nora, gonna be on Jan, Shem Silverado.
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1: 6438, go ahead.
0: Eastbound at 612 Queen George, George 72 Black Mesa.
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0: Clear stuff.
1: I'm clear. I just want to advise, I got a call from an elderly female advising eastbound near the 62 on Wednesday. Where the construction zipper line is, semis are driving way too fast.
0: Noted, you can clear it.
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0: 6438, go ahead.
1: Westbound near the Sunfield Overpass, Edward Tom George, 2698, East Overpass, bye.

0: nine o'clock. Four seven four seven.
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0: Here, I'll come on in. Forty-six-seven status.
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0: 6438, go ahead.
4: Westbound at the 16th and a half with Edward Yellow David, 0287, that's over at 21.
0: I'm clear, 901. 3425 status.
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1: 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Tammy Smith, out of Wayland. 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And you guys, you want her file status?
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0: But this vehicle is impound, please pick up your report number.
1: Okay.
0: Report number is 64-3494-26. A silver color, good condition.
1: 3494-26.
0: You just throw that reference number in the notes.
1: Yeah, we're not allowed to do that anymore. I'll let you know when I have it done. You can give me a call.
0: Great, thanks.
1: Yeah, you're welcome.

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1: Go ahead.
0: I have your reference number when you're ready. Four four one four three seven six two.
1: Clear. Right.
0: Good.
1: A female in my passenger seat. We're gonna go drop the expressway. Copy the unit.
0: Proceed.
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Do you have a priority one at Sunset Ridge, 7204 East Grand River Lot 376? Responding on a 66-year-old female, needs to go to hospital for abnormal labs. She keeps passing out. Central Square 955.

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0: 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I'm back in.
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1: 6-4-3, go ahead.
0: Westbound near the 6-3, Edward, Sam Adam, 2798, a black hatchback.
1: 10-20.

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0: It's going to be the dead end of Ingalls by the Smyrna Dam. Caller's reporting a male subject in the parking area there who is spray painting a little hatchback car from red to silver. He thinks it's suspicious.
1: Okay, I'll go check on it.
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1: Central 643 at the stop.
2: 6438, go ahead.
1: Eastbound unit 61, Edward Boy David, 3117, a red hatchback.
2: Ten 33.

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1: Frank Adam Robert 0990. If I can get a return on that, please.
0: Clear, standby. On the 2014 Chevy Spark 4-door, Jonathan Hopkins of Greenville, expiration 27 EAV is yes.
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for 17 status. 7, check that, 8171 Goodwin Road, 8171 Goodwin, crosses of Green and Maynard. Responding for a 74-year-old female on the list assist. Sounds clear at 10 for entry.

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0: Eastbound unit 61, Frank Lincoln 47131, a gray Wagoneer. Plates out of Mississippi.
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1: Light VMS with Mutual Aid to Portland on a Prairie 1 eastbound 96, just east of Sunfield, eastbound 96 east of Sunfield, fielding for a white minivan with their hazards on, 51-year-old male, chest pain, central clear 10:53.

0: the teacher.
1: Life EMS of Mutual Aid to Portland on a Prairie 1 eastbound 96, just east of Sunfield, eastbound 96 east of Sunfield, fielding for a white minivan with their hazards on, 51-year-old male, chest pain, such as clear time 53. Payne County Central Dispatch, Berwyn Orange. First responders for a Priority 1 eastbound 96, just east of Sunfield, eastbound east of Sunfield, fielding for a white minivan hazard, 51-year-old male chest pain, substance clear 10-53.

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2: Be clear, South. I'm going to have another one for you here. I'm just going to waste time without Pat, David, and George. Like, I'll let you know if you stop it. We have black Ford Taurus, I believe. No way.
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3: Responding to 71, Franklin, Boy Zebra, 8479, White, Carson.
0: Eleven oh one,
4: 3467,
0: your status. Senior,
4: thank you.
0: You're welcome.
3: Thirty-four twenty-five
0: status. Up 11 with you.
3: 38,
0: is that you calling?
3: Do you have an EMS call for the
0: subject? Ah, we do. They're coming.
3: Sorry, they didn't have a pain in his left arm, but he's flashing an advisory though.
0: Yeah, we have responding the fire department ambulance to eastbound the 72 white van.
3: Okay, yeah, we're right past the construction site.
0: Okay.
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1: Great, go ahead.
0: Green Hoppus is on the line, reference that impound. She has to have proof of an updated current registration before they can release it, doesn't she? Don't they?
1: I'm good as long as they show proof of insurance.
0: Okay.

0: 6C438, I need a phone call, please.
1: 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Sure.
0: Okay, reference that vehicle at Reidenhof, because I-96 is there to tow it. Does it still require insurance to be released to them?

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1: Where?
0: 1129.

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0: 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I don't even think she's going to take it. You can remove that in top three.
1: Happy it's been resolved. I-96 is going to take it. Do I need to remove it?
0: Hey, firm, if you could remove it as a public.
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0: 5432 Lincoln 2. It's going to be blue Chevy Silverado.
1: Clear, do you want it back?
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0: 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He's not hurt. 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
1: that? Across from the right door at 208 West Bridge Street in the parking lot, Emily Vale is out with a tiny orange kitten she found.
0: I'm clear.
1: Tell the two.

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0: We're going to be out on the south end of the fairgrounds, just off of Riverside, to track one back, making contact for mail.
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2: Oh, I can't see.
1: Clear, 1204.
2: Eastbound or westbound?
0: Westbound.
2: Alright, thank you. It's over.

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1: Yes, the original time of call was 11:37.
0: Okay, thank you.
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2: 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If they drive it, and will you take it?
0: Affirmative.
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0: William Mary 4-9. Can I get a return?
1: Am I? D438, it's clear on a 2023 Chevy Suburban Station Wagon, Allie Heinosh of Dearborn Heights. 828-26, EIV is now.
0: Okay, I'll stop on that vehicle to get out of construction.
1: Sounds like.

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1: Go ahead.
0: Any plans for me stopped at the westbound 65 mile marker?
1: Westbound 65.

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1: Go ahead.
0: Excuse me, at 3425 Westbrook Road. 3425 Westbrook between Nichols Lake and Schaefer for an assault complaint. Maybe you can contact outside with Amelia Fountain.
1: Okay. 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She's in the residence and for the caller going crazy. No one else was assaulted, no HPDs, no weapons. 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
2: 12, 20.

0: Marion County Central Dispatch, Portland Ambulance, Priority 1 at the McDonald's, 1432 East Grand River, 1432 East Grand River, crossing Bristian Bridge. Male subject in his 30s, passed out inside, possibly in tox, unknown how long he's been passed out. The central's clear at 1223.
1: Minutes.
0: I'm clear now. 1223. Central
1: 6463. Go ahead.
0: We can start pointing that way.
1: Thank you.

0: 46-7.
1: Go ahead. He's awake now, but not recovered.
0: Okay, clear.
2: 46-7 from 6-3. We can step it up if you need.
0: Ten.
2: You catch that?
0: 9 and 46-7. Can you repeat? Yeah, he's talking so loud it's hard to copy you. Are you 10-4 and do you want the 6-3 to step it up?
2: Negative.
0: Six three.

0: Central, 46-7.
1: Go ahead.
0: No, I stepped outside, so you can hear me better.
2: He's talking to us.
0: Likely. In talks. He just has a problem with the police.
1: Okay.

0: 21.
1: Victim called back advising that her other grandma was en route there to handle Skyler and wanted to cancel your response, and I told her negative given that she's only 15 and the circumstances.
0: No, I'm clear. Calm down just a minute.
1: No, I'm clear. Sounds like there's a handful of adults there as well, several children.
0: Clear.
2: BMS, I have a priority 1252 West Long Lake Road crossing Drake in North State, Orleans Township.
3: Yes.
2: I have a 52-year-old female who had CHF difficulty in breathing advises she's filling up fluid at 1232. Central Orleans First Responders, Priority 1252 West Long Lake Road, across the Drake in North State. Have a 62-year-old female, difficulty in breathing, CHF, 1232. Check at 1232.

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1: Keep it suspended.
0: Clearance suspended.

Central, Saranac, Lacey MS, Priority 2, on Jackson between Weeks and Bennett Road. Have a 67-year-old male who wiped out on his e-bike. He is bleeding and on blood thinners. Priority 2 at 1243. Thank you, Central, Saranac, first responders, Jackson, between Weeks and Bennett Road. Have a 67-year-old male wiped out on his electrical bike. He is bleeding. He is on blood thinners at 1244.

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1: Westbound near the 6-1, I want to be able to play on a Enterprise box trip.
0: 1247.

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Southwest Batch Code units, westbound 21, 2 miles west of Muir, for a subject driving an e-bike going 30 miles per hour down the middle of the road. The sounds just clear. 1249.

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2: Central 6-4-3, see traffic.
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1: 6-4-3
0: left. Westbound near the 5-9 off ramp with 9. Nora, Tom, Nora 09, Black Honda.
1: I'm clear.

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0: 409 South Front, 409 South Front, across Liberty and Center. Ashley Phoenix reporting a gray or black Chevy has been in front of a residence since 3 a.m. Brick to the place.
1: Go ahead.
0: She gave Edward Union Union 5246, comes back on an 08 Chevy Impala to a John Leland out of Lowell.
1: I'm clear on that.

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0: 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Central's clear at 1330.
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0: I'm clear, Central. 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
2: Main Street, near the theater. Main Street, near the theater, main and head. Have a report of approximately 5 middle school age boys, all with bikes, sitting on the sidewalk, yelling obscenities.
0: Clear.
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0: 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Has been removed. I'll be clear of it.
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1: You checking my status? 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
2: 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I'm clear, thank you. And 4920 status.
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2: Secure 1354.

0: 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You said you were sitting in front of the library?
1: Negative. She said near the theater.
0: Well, I've been to both and I haven't seen anything, so I'll keep looking.
1: I'm clear. I'll show you in the area. 13. 56.

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0: Okay. Have a good night, 1415.

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0: building on duty from Central. Ian David, northbound, Frederick Happy of BOL, sir, possible rolling domestic. Central continuing. Central continuing, caller advised she witnessed a dark van, male lead driver, assaulting passenger in the La Valley Church parking lot. Last seen going northbound on Kelsey from that location probably about 3 minutes ago. Central's clear at 1426.
1: Central building on duty.
0: Go ahead.
1: Building PD deals with that.
0: Okay, thanks.
1: No problem.
0: There's a subject at your door to drop off some used medication.
1: I'm clear.
2: 68, I got it.
1: I'm clear. Thank you.

Central Dispatch, any available units in the area, eastbound 96 from 77. It could be a well for a silver 2012 Jeep Wrangler. Michigan plate, Edward Williams, 06325. Black male driver, driving reckless, upset with my caller, first slowing down for construction, and now won't let him pass him. Central's clear, though, to split 1429.

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0: There's someone here in the lobby that would like to speak to you about a fraud case you're working.
1: Okay, I'll be in there.

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0: 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Can you copy a tick?
1: Hello.
0: You're going to contact with us, Sherry Hopkins,
1: 616-477-8620. Looking for a follow-up for reference. I believe it was me from a storage unit.
0: There. 1435.

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0: 499 Slice MS 31 at Pine Vista, 667 Union, 667 Union, Cross with Fargo. He had responded to the lobby for an 86-year-old female, difficulty in breathing. The sense was clear, 1434.
1: 14 is clear.
2: 28 is clear.
1: Go ahead.
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0: Hey, from God.
1: Stedman between Charles and Hubble. Caller reported two females and a white Honda Pilot with damage to the front bumper on the driver's side came to the door. Tried to give an American flag and a box of something. Things are tasing the place or are on something.
0: Bumper, mineral.
1: Thank you. 628 status.

0: Central 49 units, if you could respond to a car versus electric scooter. West Main and Dexter Street, sounds like subject has a broken finger and elbow is scraped up. Units, are you clear?
1: Tony's clear.
0: Tiny Central ACMS PI accident, West Main and South Dexter in Ionia. Have a report of a electric scooter versus a motor vehicle. Possible broken finger and elbow is scraped up. 1450.

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0: I'll be clear last. Copy us out.
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0: Hubble 166 behind 1 Paul Tom Howard 34 Black County Township.
1: Do you want to come for traffic?
0: Okay. Break Central 28.
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0: 4914. 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Stay by, Luigi. 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They're about 2 minutes out. Okay, thank you. Your outcome 15. Check out 14-15.
1: That's 12-34-21.
0: Go on.
1: Now I'm back in.
0: 14-58.

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1: Yes, ma'am. It was 1448.
0: 1448. Clear, thank you.
1: You're welcome, 1526.
0: They're ready to move.

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1: Go ahead.
0: It's going to be in front of 160 Kent Street, 160 Kent Street, for a hit and run PDA. Caller was in the salon when her white Malibu was hit by another vehicle. Apparently the other party did leave their contact information for the caller.
1: Okay.
0: 1537.

0: 911, cat vehicle. 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If you could make contact with Adrian Carpenter at 714 Jordan Lake Street, 714 Jordan Lake Street between 6th Avenue and Washington Boulevard. His caretakers, Tyler, his brother, and his girlfriend, Natasha, have taken his food card and debit card and won't help him with food.
1: Copy.
0: 1542.

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1: 1542.

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0: You copy an address.
1: Proceed.
0: 4820 Olmsted Road. We are on 1077. If we make contact, I'll give you a call.
1: Okay. I'll be checking you.
0: And we'll do checks on time.
1: Checks on time?
0: Abram.
1: Yes. 3421, copy your call.
0: Go ahead.
1: It's going to be a hit-and-run private property, PDA at Meyer, 2770 South State Road, between Sprague and Tuttle. We'll be looking for my caller, Terry Irwin, in a black Chevy Traverse, in a handicapped spot near the pharmacy. She said her dad was sitting in the vehicle when it was hit, and the suspect vehicle, an older gray Chevy pickup, left northbound on 66.
0: Okay.
1: 1544.

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1: Good.
0: UTL out here, and we'll be clear of it. I'll have another address for you in a little bit.
1: Okay.

That plate is clearly on a 2018 Chevy Impala. It's registered to Guillermo Zenon Cardenas out of Canterbury Estates, Ionia. It's expired 5/15 of 2015, as you know. $15.49. $15.49.

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0: Do we have any conservation officers on at this time?
1: None that have checked in.
0: Okay.
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Responding for a 77-year-old female complaining of back pain, social clearance 1553.

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0: gentleman that we're looking for. I think he's in a white pickup, heading southbound on Jefferson from this location we saw some pickup.
1: Clear, southbound from 3261 Jefferson Road, white pickup. He saw you and took off.
0: Hey, there were more guests coming.

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0: The subject shows complying on 1100 registry. Also has an officer safety caution in lien and a CMS record. Other than that, he's valid out of Belding.
1: Office.
0: 1650.

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0: Famous record. Other than that, he's revoked out of Ionia.
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0: 1617.

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2: Go ahead, what's your?
0: David, Adam, Henry, Lincoln, King, Edward. First is Timothy, common, middle of Allen, A-L-A-N. Point mail, date of birth, 5-18-63.
1: I'm clear.

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3: He has several 10-9s. First one is out of Saginaw PD. Misdemeanor for failure to appear. 50-mile pickup, $2,500 bond. In remarks, it says DWLS, and they don't pay 10%. Another one out of Saginaw, 10%, 2,000 traffic violation. Another one out of Saginaw PD, no insurance, $202 cash only, break. And one out of Ionia PD, a felony for larceny, no bond.
1: Perfect, I'm clear. He's in custody, we'll be transporting shortly.
3: I'm clear.

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1: 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That 6-4 is in custody, so that we can place the cancellation. So, report, please.
0: Okay, sir.

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0: Hi, Union Central, any available unit, special attention, port one, VOL for a white four-door car that just exited off of westbound 96. Has a Car City sticker on it in the back. Was all over the road and swerving. Central's clear, no additional at 1640. Morning, 28 for Central.
1: Good.
0: It is canceled.
1: Outstanding. Thank you.
0: You're welcome, 1640. Called him back, and he said he didn't get the make and that it exited, so I don't know what direction. 1640.

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0: 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Make contact with Dawn Moon. She said this morning a subject came to a residence advising that he could do her driveway. She paid him $9,000 for it and now thinking she got scammed. She doesn't have a name or anything for the subject.
1: Sure.
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49 units. You can respond to 24 Stevenson Place. 24 Stevenson Place, cross of East Main. Caller states he and his mother were having an argument and she's threatening Codas by knife. She has put it down, but it's still in front of her. Yes, just. Okay. P-Town First Aeronautic First Responders on a Priority 1 Medical at 9548 West Grand River, 9548 West Grand River between Gould and Bell. You'll be responding for a 3-year-old male who fell through an opening in the ceiling, which was approximately 10 feet according to the caller. She states that he was unconscious for a few moments. He is conscious and breathing at this time. Does have a laceration on the chin as well. Central's clear at 1657 seconds out. Union Central Dispatch, Life EMS. You can respond

0: Grand River, 9548 West Grand River between Gould and Bell. You know, we were responding for a 3-year-old male who fell through an opening in the ceiling, which was approximately 10 feet according to the caller. She states that he was unconscious for a few moments. He is conscious and breathing at this time. Does have a laceration on the chin as well. Central's clear at 1657 seconds home. Union Central Dispatch, Life EMS. You could respond to 24 Stevenson Place on Ionia. 24 Stevenson Place on Ionia, across of East Main, for a female in her 50s, threatening CODA. Central's clear. Phoenix State, 1657.
1: Central, Saturday clear.
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4: Okay, for 3412 will be in service. Car 14, 4002 should be in route from the office.
0: I'm clear, thank you. 1658.
2: Okay, Medic 5.
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0: 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I'm clear. 3421, can you copy a call?
1: Dave.
0: If you don't mind, I'm going to assign you since it's an hour from his off-duty time. It's going to be an assistant Hastings CD, 7981 Pedler Lake Road, 7981 Pedler Lake Road between Darby and Elm. Contact information for the Hastings CD officer and the CFS. He's tracking a stolen cell phone and has stopped at that address.
1: I'm clear. Is he calling the address?
0: I don't believe so. I think he wants you to go check the address.
1: Okay.
0: 1700.
2: 3465.
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0: Good evening, 1701.
2: Good. You have time for cows in the road?
1: April.
2: Calling the address of 223 South Holly, 223 South Holly between Bowen and Potter's, and there is three small calves wandering the road.
3: Clear.
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1: Thank you, Amy. As well, 17L3.

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0: 421 from Central.
1: Good.
0: Can we reroute you to another call? It's originally reported as a hit-and-run PDA. However, we have the second party on the line now stating that the other caller hit him on purpose out on 96.
1: Okay. I'll be in route once they hang up with the Hastings guy.
0: I'm clear. They're traveling eastbound right now at the 6-2. We're going to have them pull over at the end of the construction somewhere.
1: Okay, clear. Sorry.

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0: We'll be clear last. He's been lodged. You can cancel that warrant out of Ionia, out of Wayne. And then when the 49's clear up with their call, if you can just notify them that he's been lodged since it's their original.
1: Yep, already done and already done. We'll show you clear at 1712.

0: answer is going to be no, but any license plates turned in?
1: Affirmative. The registered owner is on Sonic Street.
0: That's impressive. I have him on the line.
1: You can meet me at the department, or I can stop by his residence, whatever works for him.

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1: Go ahead.
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0: Have you received other call dolphins or just one?
1: No, just the one.
0: Clear, I checked the area. I'm UGL. I'll be pleased with it.
1: Clear, 1720.

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0: In the parking lot of 1252 Kenwood, 1252 Kenwood, CrossFit Irving, several mothers arguing, not physical.
1: Okay.
0: In 3417, are you off duty shortly?
2: Hey, from.
0: No, I'm clear.
2: Central 17, do you have something?
0: Negative, I was just looking for a backup car for 624.
2: Okay, I can head that way if you need me to.
0: Yeah, if you can point that way until 624 advises.
2: Okay.
0: Thank you, 1724.

0: Okay, they're both east of Sunfield, but before the exit 73, westbound, or eastbound.
1: Yeah, okay. I'll turn around and go eastbound.

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1: Go on.
0: Can we see if they'll exit somewhere so I don't have to drive through the old construction zone?
1: Yeah, he says he's east of the construction. I will call him back and see if they can both exit at the 73 if that works.
0: Yeah, that would be great. I'm not sure where the turnarounds are relative to them.
1: Okay. Park and ride off the exit.
0: That'd be perfect. Thank you.
1: You're welcome.
2: I'm just having my butt.
3: Go ahead.
2: Clear Grand River.
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2: 17 to myself.

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1: Clear. Thank you.
0: You're welcome.

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1: 624.
0: The address was 1252 Kenwood.
1: That's what I was originally given. We have another caller currently on the line at 1244 Kenwood. Okay. 1730.
0: You can show me out.
1: You're on the scene at 1730. Four 920, was that you calling?
2: Hey, from can you copy as well?
1: Yes, sir, go ahead.
2: Last is Speckin, S-P-E-C-K-I-N, first of Dalton, Common, middle of Lee, Common, white male, 827 of 92.
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1: 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I'll be clear last and you get a catch for 2 minutes.
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2: Seven, step five.
0: Good one. 1746.

0: some point to it. But did you grab that subject source mark?
1: Six-two-four-seven.
2: I'm scared. No need for further.
1: Clear. No further. 1749.
0: I'm clear. If you would, swing back and grab a GX ramp and grab the children's name, if you could, please. I'm clear. I'll be around. If you're getting fuel, go ahead and get that first. I'll try and get a telephone number for mom here. I'm clear. I'll give you a text when I'm done.

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1: What?
0: Dalton's back in 827 of 92, showing clear file, valid, out of Ionia.
1: I'm clear. What's his middle name?
0: It'll be Lee.
1: I'm clear. Central 28.
0: Go ahead.
1: Just arrival at 4200. Was that subject the caller? Let's see if that's...
0: Hey, sir. Looks like it.
1: I'm clear. I'll get a CX from that. I appreciate it. Thank you.
0: You're welcome.

0: 428. You had another file for that. See if that's some regular.
1: Is it going to be Chris C? Check that, Chris AV.
0: Hey.
1: Working on it, yeah. Say bye.
0: I'm clear of this.
1: Clear of that 1756.

0: 4928, what's that return?
1: 4928, go ahead.
0: Krista EV is showing clear file valid out of Ionia.
1: Can you enter GOP, please?
0: Affirm, 81573.
1: Okay, thank you.
0: You're welcome.

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0: 4928 from 20. Hi. I have all those files. Do you need them via TX or do you want to wait until week 10-19?
1: Just as long as you have them. That's all I need. Thank you.
0: I'm good. Break Central 4920.
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New County Central Dispatch, countywide units in the area, northbound 66 from Armita Road, northbound 66 from Armita Road, BOL4A, black motorcycle. The driver has a neon green shirt, colored by varying speeds, and on his phone while he's driving. Nothing further, Central Clear, 1817.

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Central to all stations, units and departments, prepared a copy of the OL of Troy PD for missing endangered break. The OL for James Joseph Hayer, 1-7-1946, white male, 6'1", 193 pounds, blue eyes, subject above, last known, in Sears, Michigan, visiting a friend, his phone last pinged at 2471 North Scott Road in St. John's, Michigan. Family is unsure of his clothing description at this time. He does have a history of dementia. He is a retired Wayne County Sheriff with an active CPL. He lives in Troy, and family is concerned that he got confused and they cannot get a hold of him. If located, please check welfare and contact Troy PD. Central's clear at 1830.

Telltale Stations units and departments, update for previous VOL. Possible vehicle is registration. Edward Nora Union 5336 2019. Red PS Sportage. Central's clear, 1830.

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0: Now I'm clear west.
1: 1839. Central 3412. 3412. I'm back. 1839.

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0: 1840.

0: Sellers.
1: No, I'm okay, thanks.
0: 1841. It's copy your call. On Jefferson between Adams and Main. Jefferson between Adams and Main. You'll be looking for an older silver Ford Focus. It's called an Azero and domestic. Sounds like the female's outside of the car right now. Male's screaming at her.

0: 20. What was the cross on that?
1: They're on Jefferson between Adams and Main. They're pointing south.
0: Okay. I'll be around.
1: 1842.
0: 28 and 26. Go ahead, sir. Just jump in the car. I'll head there in a sec. Sounds good. I'm quick.

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0: Clara, the caller states they don't know who the people are, but they live in a duplex at the corner of Stevenson Place in East Main.
1: I'm clear. I'm in the area. Did they leave that?
0: Caller's not there anymore.
1: Okay. What kind of vehicle again?
0: Older silver Ford Focus.
1: Be in the area.
0: 1844.

0: 的卡。Yeah, I was on a main engine.
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1: Griffin, King Sam, 751.
0: You had a lot of wind in your mic. Can you go again with that?
1: Stand by.
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0: 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We'll take nights out.
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2: I'm spelling Charles, Henry, Adam, Robert, Tom, Ida, Edward, Robert, Bristol, Megan, M-E-G-A-N, Little Rose, R-O-F-E, female, 7-18 of 2000.
1: Very nice.
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0: correction on those vehicles. Both are white in color. Additionally, the other party called. He is also claiming that my caller is not giving information either.
1: Clear. I'll go get details.
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2: 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The female is clear, valid out of Walled Lake.
1: Okay.
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3412, copy a call. 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If you can respond to the school central office, 225 South Pleasant, 225 South Pleasant. Make contact with Robert Silvernail, IT. He received a threat via email. He would like to report against multiple staff members. Go ahead. 1859.

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1: You can show us all clear the last.
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0: happiness is too very cunning.
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0: 247 South Broad Street, 247 South Broad Street, Clarksville, crossing McCormick Avenue and East High Street. You can call Berry County Central and have Hastings PD get in contact with you, reference a stolen phone in its current location.
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0: 611, copy your call.
1: Go ahead.
0: We're making contact with a Dave Camp. He's calling private vehicle to the Portland Police Department. He'll be there in 15 minutes. Reference scam calls.
1: Okay.
0: 1902. Six, four, five, seven, Prim Central.
1: Go ahead.
0: I also received a call westbound 96, just east of the 67 for an older truck that was pulled over. Not completely off the shoulder. It looks like they were trying to change a tire. Caller didn't believe it was safe. You can check on that before or after your PDA.
1: Hey, Firm, I'm trying to find that first. Do you know if the PDA is east or west of 73?
0: West of B-730.

0: Ben's wrong, 14-2, fireman. Can you hear me now?
1: Yes, go ahead.
0: We're going to be doing training at the show, and at the word of the launch, should be getting calls. All five of them are now.
1: Okay.
0: Six, four, five, three.
1: Go ahead.
0: I'll be clear, Les.
1: She's clear, 19-7.

0: Go ahead.
1: I'm actually going to be out.
0: Six, four, five, seven, Grand Central.
1: Go ahead.
0: You're going to be out where?
1: With the PDA.
0: Okay, thank you.

0: Central 6453.
1: Go ahead.
0: You can attach me to that general assist. I'll check on them.
1: Okay, thank you.

This is 2 Kennedy. It's Bilal in the area, eastbound on 21 from Morrison Lake Road, eastbound 21 from Morrison Lake Road. For a smaller style vehicle, black in color with white mirrors, caller is advising it's tailgating and previously was passing unsafely with a young male driver. No plate added at this time. Central's clear, 1924.

Central from 3412. 3412. I'll be clear of the school and headed to 377 Summit Street for follow-up.

0: 3420 Grand Central.
1: Go ahead.
0: So far that female half is showing clear file valid. However, male half Kenneth Whitworth showing officer safety caution. Positive seam is for current probation for possession of controlled substances, as well as a criminal bench for failure to appear. 50-mile pickup, $500 cash or surety out of your department. Other than that, he's not licensed out of Battle Creek. You're welcome.

0: Central from 3412. I'm out. No trip. 1936.
1: Street, which is high in Kimball Alley. Get a 911 call from that location. They're online for about 30 seconds. Didn't say anything. Call them back twice. Goes right to voicemail after one ring and says, "How will be you, Breach Scott?" Just check the area, please.
2: 19's clear.
1: 1937.

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0: CCL, can you tell me clear?
1: 1937.

Central Dispatch, countywide units in the area of eastbound 96 from the 80. Meanwhile, for a Jeep Cherokee, white in color, possible registration, name and Tom Adam 3759. Caller states that there's an older female driving very erratically, so just clear 1938.

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1: Go ahead.
0: Ray, eastbound or westbound?
1: Westbound.

0: Central from 3412. 3412. I'll be clearing this address and heading to 991 Marshall Lake Road.
1: Central 53. I'll be on the 73 westbound on ramp waiting.
0: Clear.
2: 53 and 57.
1: Going.
2: I'm at like the zipper where construction's starting westbound, so I'll keep an eye out too.

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1: 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Central 3426.
0: Go ahead.
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0: In the area, checking for a 911 hangup.
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1: 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No infractions observed. Can you tell me clear?
0: Clear 1948.

anybody in Estill in the area, northbound on 66 from Parmeter, northbound on 66 from Parmeter, now passing voice. Callers advising a silver Dodge Neon registration covered Lincoln Zebra 5115, possibly intoxicated. Caller advises possibly took a sip at 66 and 21 and is unable to maintain. Caller is turning and no longer has eyes. Just clear at 1950.

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0: Could last. You tell.
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0: 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No checks.
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